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1: 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The previous song was Ain't Nothing Like a Funky Beat by Hideki Naganuma. Before that was Girl Like Me by Pink Panthers. And then we had a cover version of Gwen Stefani's Sweet Escape by Yuma and Jenny Fujita. Before that was Kind Lady, the 2008 extended mix by Sota Fujimori. And then the last song before that was Pluko's Higher Than You. Up next is The Theme of Lubu, the DW Prime mix by Masa.

The previous song was Wayside by Nina Jirachi. Before that was Still in My Heart by Saikui featuring Puni Puni Denki. Before that was Listen to Your Heart, the Hardbound single edit by DHT, as well as Lights and Sounds by Yellow Card, Put It Down by Angry Baby, and 10 by Fred Again and Jazzy. Up next is Bad Apple by Nomiko, but it's the Camellia Bad Side remix.

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2: Hello, everybody. Thank you for stopping in at the Listen In, taking a little pit stop on this journey we call life. This is DJ Magic 8-Ball. Hope you're all doing well out there. I know I am. I'm enjoying this late summer sun, early fall vibe that Portland has going on. Seems like today might actually be like the last hot day. So soak it up, you know? I am DJ Magic 8-Ball. And I'm suffering from post-concert blues, which I will get to later. And, you know, that's just the price we pay as music lovers. So let's get it started off. I'm going to play you some Alabama Shakes. Here is Always All Right.

that was Y Control by Yeah Yeah Yeahs, and before that was Not by Big Thief. And the first song we heard was Always All Right by Alabama Shakes. We're going to keep it going. I'm going to play you some Dead Moon. And if you're a Dead Moon fan like I am, you would know it's Dead Moon. It was Dead Moon night on Monday night. And I forgot until it was like 20 minutes before the show. But it's really fun. They put on kind of like an impromptu concert in the park up the street from Mississippi, kind of by like, I forgot what the park's called. I think it's just like Albina Park or something. But it's so fun. They have a bunch of local bands just covering Dead Moon songs. And yeah, it's really special. It's all free and they just kind of do it. And yeah, it's fun seeing community show up and then seeing a bunch of different bands covering their songs. And one that I learned while I was there that I didn't know before is what I'm going to play you next, which is called Echoes to You. And yeah, I hope you enjoy.

This is DJ Magic 8-Ball. That last song we heard was called Alone by The Cry. Before that, we heard the Summer of 2012 classic song, Some Nights by Fun. Before that was Prove Your Love by Fleetwood Mac, following Born to Be Alive by Amel and the Sniffers, and then the second song of that last set was Gutless by Hole. And yeah, I hope you enjoyed that Dead Moon one. I thought it'd be fun to just kind of play some more upbeat stuff. Let's see, what do I have next for you? Oh yeah, there's this band I really like. I've been wanting to play them for a while. All the songs are kind of like sad and slow, but I figured you're kind of used to that with me by now. They're called Tarnation. The lead singer's name is Paula Frazier, and she just has such a unique, incredible voice. I really like their sound. It's pretty unique. I don't really know other artists that sound like them. So yeah, this is one of my favorite songs by Tarnation. It is called The Game of Broken Hearts.

That was the Soggy Bottom Boys from Oh Brother, Where Art Thou? With the song I'm a Man of Constant Sorrow. I think that has to be like my favorite fictional band ever. I would say No Vacancy from School of Rock, but they were kind of the villains, so Soggy Bottom Boys got to take it on that one. I do love that movie. I think that's where a lot of my like love for bluegrass and all that stuff kind of originated, maybe subconsciously. And let's keep it going with that same vibe. Oh, I forgot to list the other songs I played. Before that, we heard Choir of Angels by Deer Tick, and then Tarnation with Game of Broken Hearts before that. But yeah, we're going to keep this vibe going. This next one is by someone who's actually from Portland, Lightning Luke. And this one is kind of bluesy, and I like it. It's called Trouble in Mind.

0: That last tune was called Aw Shoot by C-Matt, otherwise known as Sierra Marialis Thompson from Ireland. I love her. She's a lot of fun. And that's kind of her homage to a sad country song. Before that, we heard Loretta by the classic, amazing Townes Van Zandt. And before that, we heard Trouble in Mind from Portland's own Lightning Luke. And it is just about the top of the hour. Thank you so much for tuning in to The Listen In. I'm DJ Magic 8-Ball. I have so much fun doing this, and I appreciate you all listening. Wherever you are, however long you listen, I love that we're connected through the airwaves. And be sure to find us online at freeformportland.org, also 90.3 FM, 98.3 FM if you're local. You are listening to KFFP LP Portland and KFFD LP Beaverton. We are going to get this next hour started off with this fun band that I've recently kind of rediscovered. They have a couple of classics that I'm sure you all know if you were around in the 90s especially. And I can't say this band name without laughing. They're called Chumbawamba from England. And they're kind of like this weird anarchist band. And yeah, they have a lot of really cool songs. This one that I found is called Give the Anarchist a Cigarette. And yeah, I hope you enjoy. It's kind of a silly one, but also talking about something serious, which I love. So here we go.
1: Albert! Woo! Bobby! Woo! For God's sake, Bernie T!

Ooh, that was a good one. That was Tom Morello featuring Kneecap with a new song called Unconquered. Tom Morello from Rage Against the Machine and Audioslave. And yeah, I love this collaboration. It's so good. They're talking in Irish most of it, so I don't really know what they're saying. But I like the vibe. Sometimes it's just the vibe that you need. Before that, we heard Zombie by the Cranberries. And we're going to keep this little Irish theme going on, as I tend to do here at the Listen In. This is a slower one from Fontaines DC off of one of their first albums, Dogroll. They just released a new single coming off of their new album. I'm drawing a blank on what the new album's going to be called, but it's coming out really soon. And the song is called Tongue. It's amazing, but it cusses too much for me to play on the show, sadly. So go check it out on your own time. It's crazy. There's a little like alien voice going on in there, and I hope that that's on other songs on the album. But yeah. I'm looking forward to it whenever that's coming out. But yeah, this is Dublin City Sky by Fontaines DC.

That one was called Courts by TV on the Radio. Shout out to my Uncle Hugh for putting that on a mixtape when I was like 14 or something. I love that band because of that, honestly. Such a cool voice. Before that, we heard Don't Let Me Be Misunderstood by Miss Nina Simone, following Dublin City Sky by Fontaines D.C. Next up, I'm going to explain what I was talking about earlier with my post-concert blues that I'm experiencing. I saw Billy Strings on Tuesday in Eugene, and let me just tell you, people, it was life-changing. Seriously, such a crazy experience. It made me, like, fully understand why people would just, like, go on tour with the Grateful Dead, or how people travel all over the country to see their favorite bands nowadays. Not gonna lie, I was looking up plane tickets to Nashville in November last night, but doesn't seem feasible. Anyway, I'm just going off on a tangent now. But yeah, such a cool show. Just so much raw talent and heart. You can't fake the sincerity, you know? But yeah, I feel like I'm still coming down. I'm just like reeling from how powerful it was. So I'm going to play you a song from his newest album called So Much for Goodbyes. And yeah, this song is called Carry Us Home.

Doesn't that make you just want to scoot your boots? That was Nick Shoulders with Black Star off of his 2018 album, Lonely Like Me. And before that, we heard Sierra Farrell, Dollar Bill Bar, off of her album, Trail of Flowers, from 2024. We are going to keep it going. I found this really cool cover. I think it's a whole album that was like a tribute to Neil Young. And this is my favorite one on there. This is Fiona Apple's version of Heart of Gold. Yeah, I hope you like it.

We just heard All of This Will End by Indigo D'Souza, which is the title track from her 2023 album. And before that, we heard Bob Dylan and Johnny Cash with Girl from North Country, following Fiona Apple's cover of Neil Young's Heart of Gold. Let's see. Next up, I want to play you a song off of my favorite Tom Waits album. It is such a weird one. And this song that I'm about to play doesn't really sound like the rest of it. It's called Bone Machine. That's what the record's called. And yeah, this song is called Going Out West.

That tune was called Long Journey by Michael Hurley. I feel like Michael Hurley really has like the tasteful, subtle voice crack down, the purposeful one, you know, and that kind of music. I love it. I just have a couple more left for you. Be sure to stay tuned after this for DJ Scummy B with Transmissions from the Failed Faraday Cage. Always a fun time. But yeah, thank you all so much for tuning in. I appreciate you all wherever you are, however long you listened, and whatever you think of the show. Just know that it's awesome that we can do this, and I love Freeform Portland. And yeah, it's just really fun to be able to do this and, you know, connect with people from afar. And yeah, I really do appreciate anyone who's listening. Thank you for staying at the listen-in. I will catch you back here in a couple weeks. Next, I'm going to play you a song by a band that I just actually heard this song today, and I never heard of the band before. They're called The Sleevings. I had to look up what that meant, and it's apparently like an Irish slang term for someone who's kind of a trickster, maybe someone who's untrustworthy a little bit. But yeah, this song is really heartfelt and really sweet. It's called Haunted Neighborhood. And then we're going to end it off with The Cars, Just What I Needed. Thank you all again for tuning in, and I will catch you back here in just a couple weeks. Bye.

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A little Mike Patton. A little Mike Patton. A little Mike Patton. Che notte! From the album Mondo Cane. Oh, it's a fantastic album of Italian film music. Yes. Before that, Scorpions. You know, but Scorpions. They're German.

from the album Moment of Glory. That's Big City Nights with the Berlin Philharmonic. Then we started off with Blarf, brand new album, fresh, hot off the presses, called Film Scores for Films That Don't Exist. Blarf is the artist otherwise known as Eric Andre. That is what's for dinner. Hey there, Freeform Portland listeners, good evening. I'm DJ Scummy B, and you've got it tuned in to another edition of Transmissions from the Failed Faraday Cage. Failed. Ugh. Failed. How y'all doing? I'm doing okay.

here. I'm from a undisclosed bunker tonight for reasons that we can't discuss on the air. Or else we'll have to wipe your memory. But we're loaded for bear tonight. We're loaded for bear and possum and Trumps and Trumps and Trumps and Trumps. 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

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Their music is hailed by critics and audiences around the world. 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Incredible music spanning 3 decades. Today, they continue to play sold-out shows everywhere. 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This is the Moody Blues like you've never heard them before.

The Moody Blues Anthology. Never before has there been a collection so complete. The Moody Blues Anthology. 33 classic tracks. 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

ignites. Deep Purple with special guest Jeffrey Hutchins, now an all giant in the concerts.

some more oatmeal, please, Master. Master. Master. Oh, yeah, that's some Metallica. You remember Metallica? America's most beloved thrash metal band, or speed metal band, or what are they? What are they now? Besides old. I'm old. I shouldn't be looking down at them for being old. That was from SNM2. Master of Puppets. Before that, we heard some Deep Purple from their Concerto for Group and Orchestra with the Royal Philharmonic Orchestra, the royal one, conducted by Malcolm Arnold. I bet they loved that day. That was a happy day for that orchestra in 1969. They're like, look, it's a paycheck. These Deep Purple guys in 1969. If I'm doing my math correctly, that was roughly 57 years ago. Give or take, I don't know if it was like recorded November or January or what, but you know. Give me the flux. Give me the flex. And that was the second movement. The first movement was a biggie. The second movement actually was part one. Sorry, no, a second movement, part two. Part two.

And before we heard the Deep Purple, we heard the Moody Blues. I'm just a singer in a rock and roll band. You know, if you're gonna be a singer in a rock and roll band, you should have humility. Lots of humility. Because you're just a singer. You're not like, you know, a rock and roll star. You're not a pop star. You're just a singer in a rock and roll band in front of an entire orchestra at Red Rocks in 1982. Yeah, that's flex. It's nothing but flex here on Transmissions from the failed Faraday cage. Your bi-weekly program here on Freeform Portland. 8 to 10 p.m. Pacific time, daylight or standard. Right now it's daylight. It's still a little light out. That's how you know it's daylight time here in the Pacific Northwest. We're not shrouded in darkness. We can see the light. So I'm not currently broadcasting from the Faraday cage that I construct in the Freeform Portland studios. Instead, I need to inform you I'm joining InfoWars. I'm sorry. Let me explain. I've got a little corner here in the InfoWars studio. Because, I've some facts have come to light.

I'm sure you recognize this lovely melody, A Stranger in Paradise. But did you know that the original theme is from the Polovetsian Dance No. 2 by Borodin? So many of the melodies of well-known popular songs were actually written by the great masters, like these familiar themes.

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3: 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It's a very nice tune. It's called In the Hall of the Mountain King.

Well, that was sudden. That was sudden. That was suddenly ELO, the Electric Light Orchestra. In the days when they were feeling more like they were an orchestra. I guess. That was On the Third Day. Well, that's the album. The track was In the Hall of the Mountain King. Oh, man, it's been done a few times, actually. By rock bands. Because, you know, heavy metal is just loser's version of classic rock, classical music, right? Isn't that what we all know? Said.

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0: Before you hello, hello to their friends. They only have two friends, though. Kiss, I was made for loving you from Alive 4. With some symphony orchestra that was glad to have the paycheck. And we started off with that set, right? The set is the time when I play music and be done in between the times I talk to you. That's the set in radio terms. Interestingly enough, at Freeform Portland, much more likely, one, that the set was interesting, and two, a live DJ is talking to you in between them. Now, you know, we have some other community radio stations here in the Portland metro area where there's live DJs, and that's a wonderful thing, but we're in the minority. Mostly, it's not robots, it's voice tracking, so it's somebody in, like, Salt Lake City acting like they're here. And then over the course of 2 hours, they've recorded the voice breaks for 16 stations across the western half of the U.S. Just check me on that. It's a fact. But check me on it. It's a fact. I'm DJ Skimmy B. This is Transmissions from the Failed Faraday Cage. I'm here every other Thursday from 8 to 10 p.m. Pacific time. And tonight, the Faraday cage is mostly a looping machine, which, that's a new one, not me.
1: Hey man, you got a quarter? You ain't got nothing. That's okay. That's okay. God bless you anyway. Hey, I hope I didn't scare you or nothing like that. I ain't no bum or nothing. I used to live uptown once before too, you know. No, I did, really, I did. I used to come down here and look at all the characters. Never thought I'd be one of them, though. Yeah, characters, man. A lot of characters. Hey, you got a minute? You got a minute? Let me tell you a story about this friend of mine. D.T. Jesus. Used to stand for Downtown Jesus. He used to sell drugs and stuff down there, and we used to call him Detox. Yeah. He was one character that made it out of here. Let me tell you about him.

attention, please, for a special announcement. 1984 marks the 40th anniversary in show business of one of the world's most exciting and remarkable entertainers. To commemorate the event, we are proud to announce the release of a magnificent recorded performance, the 40th anniversary of the amazing Leprechaun. From the exciting fire dance to his famous rendition of Chopsticks, Liberace brings you more than 40 contemporary performances. More than 90 entertaining minutes in breathtaking stereo. 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

0: word of obscure significado che in inglese è sublime.
1: And so El Chapo receives from the Chamuleño hackerado the goblet of bleach and asada quebrada, the free Colombian app to track and trace the chupacabra. After 2 weeks of climb and descent across Kirk Pass, we finally reached the fastest volcano Popocatépetl, where the chupacabra was fly fishing without much success. As El Chapo found the beast, he screamed, "In the name of Big Farm, I eradicate you." And from 6 feet apart, he started to fire his deadly bleach droplets. And so the battle began.

The Chamuleña bleach was ineffective, and the Chupacabra fought back and started chupating El Chapo's upper respiratory tract, making him choke. Desperate and hopeless was El Chapo until his pre-Columbian app started to shine from a notification that said, "The FDA grants you emergency use authorization of the spell Azada Quebrada, 95% effective against chupacabras."

0: transmissions from the Phil Faraday cage. As we enter our last half hour, it's not even like a half hour, it's like 27 and a half minutes. But who's counting? I'm counting. I'm DJ Scummy B. I can count.
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We're rare, but we're here. I'm here. Where are you? Don't tell anybody, but I'm broadcasting from the InfoWars studio right now. Because, you know, there's a lot of things going down, and I gotta monitor the situation. I know what the frequency is. 440 hertz. Or maybe 90.3 megahertz. Maybe. What did you hear? That's what you want to know. That's why I'm supposed to talk here. You just heard the Nano War of Steel with Chupacabra Cadabra. No se nada. No se nada acerca de esto. Es estúpido. Pero tú sabes. Tú lo sabes. Before that, we heard Alcatraz, and this song is 40-some years old, but it feels probably prophetic today, called God Blessed Video. And before that, Sabotage at the top of that set, the set from Streets, a rock opera that was called Jesus Saves. Sabotage would go on to become the Trans-Siberia Orchestra. So basically metal, if we really think about it, either they want to be classical musicians or they want to be on Broadway. Right, they're gonna go Liberace or Meatloaf, basically. Jim Steinman or Leonard Bernstein. Oh wait, Leonard Bernstein's both. I don't know. I need West Side Story, the rock opera. I need Megadeth. I need the Megadeth Evita. I'm not sure that even makes sense.

There's religion in life. Go to church. Get your spirit back. Because Jesus saves. I don't know who. Couldn't save his own ass.

Bulldog. Hey, Bulldog. Bulldog. You know, the snacks here at the InfoWars Studios are subpar. I was hoping, they just got these like Planters peanuts. They're subpar. I want some like Virginia peanuts. That's the thing, man. And you think InfoWars could get like Virginia peanuts? It's not like I'm asking for Blue State peanuts. It's my favorite, Blue State peanuts. So I told Alex Jones, I said, you know what? You know what kind of peanuts I want? I want these nuts!

Gummy's Gummy Bee. Who the hell are you? Oh, you're the listener. Thank you for tuning in tonight for another edition of Transmissions from the film Faraday Cage. Not really certain what ties us all together. I'm not sure how I have orchestrated this symphony of sounds. But here it is. Yeah, you actually just heard the Big City Orchestra with their interpretation of Hey Bulldog. Before that, People Like Us gave us the sound of the end of music. And we started off with a different Blarf album from Cease and Desist. That was Badass BS Benjamin Button. An album not available because it's illegal. But this show is fully legal. Because how could being this good of a DJ be a crime? Riddle me that, Batman.

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You're listening to Freeform Portland. My name is DJ Susan Saran Wrap. I'm filling in for DJ Kelly C. The show is called Lady Don't Mind. She'll be back in 2 weeks. Tonight I'm gonna play you a bunch of funky records that I've been just sitting on a long time, and then some of my new stuff that I just got. So I hope you're ready. We're gonna have a good show.

Also, gotta mention, it's after 10 o'clock. Some of the material in this episode may be questionable to younger audiences, so listener discretion is advised. Thank you.

Oh yeah. So we started that off with Cerissimo, Disco Ding. Then we had Loose Shoes, Taurus, Justin Timberlake. With a Sexy Back remix by Linus Loves. And then

Last up was Moosa T featuring Taz. Now we're going to get to some Italo Disco.

Hey. So, for that little, Teledisco memory lane that I just did, I had to go into my 45s. My collection does not include many 45s. But I have some very good ones, so I think I'm going to divert from a Teledisco over to all my best 45s. That's what we'll do for a little bit. Okay. Let me tell you what those last songs were. We had BWH, Stop. Mr. Laggio, Take a Chance. And then Evo, Din Don. And that last track was Gary Lowe, You Are in Danger, which is the sample that Washed Out used for the Portlandia theme song. No one could notice this deep love before. If you look up that guy's YouTube videos, Gary Lowe, like live performance. I swear that guy's an alien. He looks. Has to be. Anyway. Okay, we're gonna go through some 45s.

Okay, let's go over all the stuff I was playing. We had Keith Patrick, Night to Remember. Local legend, Natasha Cometto, Rain Down, or Pour Down. You can tell that I DJ'd that 45 a lot because it sounded really scratchy. Then we had Urban Shakedown, which is very cool old school hardcore. Some Just

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And that last track before this one was Brian Ellis, Electric Body. 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

Okay, I'm just gonna tell you all the songs that I played. SWV, You're the One. Some remix of I can't remember his name. Sorry, this record has no writing on it. This one is Bang Bang by Soundclash. And we had Rochelle Jordan. Love You Good. Then it was Tempest. Philaita. Then we had Horse Girl. Apple a Day. And Blue Zone. Fat. P-H-A-T. Oh, the one I couldn't remember was Above a Sparks remix. I don't know what song it is. And then Audiorama. Suave. A Kalila remix off of the Raven remix album.

This song is Moom. Tooth Wheels. I guess we have

Anyway, this is Randomer. Song's called Zabu. Unfortunately, you can't hear the whole thing because I have to sign off. This is Susan Saran Rap, Lady Don't Mind. This is the show. Kelly C will be back in 2 weeks. I had a great time playing you all my weird records.

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I'm Kiki. I'm here with Drop Dead, Drop Dead Junior, and all of the familiar suspects in the Monkey's Manor, our castle, where we create all of the sounds and spells. We have a very special edition of Horoscope tonight. For we are with you, but elsewhere. Interdimensional traveling is occurring as you listen to my voice. I am not in the studio, but my voice is, and my tunes are, and all the spells that I've got here in my pocket. The new moon has occurred today, the 24th to the 25th. A new moon in Leo. And I want you to enhance yourself, your spirit, your mind, your body. This is Horoscope, baby. Let's fly.

That's right. I'm on vacation, baby. You're listening to Vacation from Acceptor. Before this, we heard Galen Tipton with Shmoo, featuring Claudia Hinsdale and Co. TC. That's right. That was Dew Claws, brand new from Orange Mill Gregor. Of course, we started off our program with Interstellar Overdrive by the Pink Floyd. 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

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What you just heard in reverse order was S. English, Premonition Receiver. Before that, Best Napkin I Ever Had from The Black Lips. Before that, brand new track from Mondo Lava. And before that, a magic splice of Neon Indian 6669. 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

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Right before this, we heard none other than Ween with Albino Sunburn Girl. Before that, we heard Bardo Pond. And before that, S. English with Premonition Receiver. We've got some more fun for you on this Horrorscope night out underneath the black moon. 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
0: 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I'm your host, Javian, and the show's called Make and Do. And today, I'm going to be playing for some disco, some soul, some funk, and some dancey tracks of the past for the next 2 hours. First up, we have a little song that I like to play whenever I'm going through a job thing, you know, looking, ending, starting. And this is a song that, you know, reminds me of the good things and the important things. It's Lost in Music by Sister Sledge off their phenomenal album, We Are Family. Hope you enjoy. Stay tuned.

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I like to do it all before I'm through. 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All these things seem so appealing, but I'll never get the chance, 'cause all I do is dance. My mama said my brains are in my face.

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My name is Javian, and this is Make and Do, where we make do with whatever is on the shelf at the time. Right now on the shelf is some disco, some funk, some soul, and some groovy beats of the past. And that last one was I Like It Like That, The Reflex Revision by Inner Life. This is part of a compilation called The Reflex Revisions Part 2 on Sol Soul, a great label that does reworks of some classic hits and unknown hits, some really good ones we'll probably be coming back to later on in the mix. Right before then was Madonna with Physical Attraction off of an old single of hers. Right before then was the huge hit by Patrice Rushen, Forget Me Nots. You can still hear it in so many places. And right before then was Change with a song called A Lover's Holiday. Some really great funky bass lines and just really poppin' beats on that. And before then we had the one and only Chic with My Feet Keep Dancing. And I hope yours are too. And to start us off we had Sister Sledge with Lost in Music. And I hope you are that as well. Coming up, we got some more songs. This is Lolita Holloway with Hit and Run, Eminem I Ain't Sharing mix. That's off of John Morales' remixes, the Eminem mixes, Volume 3. Hope you enjoy. Stay tuned.

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I'm your host, Javian, and this show's called Making Do. And right now, you're just making do with some space disco by the band Magic Fly off their album Space. And that was Tango in Space. Very spacey. A lot of space. Big spaces, very spacey. Before that, we had, we had a song called from the band Midnight Runners off of their album Haunting Echoes, and the song is called Shai Lun, and this actually is recent. It came out in 2022. And then right before that, we had a fantastic song from Donna Summer off of our album, A Love Trilogy. That was intro, Prelude to Love. I love that chord progression that she has and just the story of it. And she always tells a story, and it's really cool. I love Donna Summer. Just letting you know that this is KFFP LP Portland, KFFD LP Beaverton, and the following program contains material which may be offensive to some listeners or inappropriate for younger audiences. User discretion is advised. Up next, we have a song by Sade off of her initial album, Diamond Life. This is Cherry Pie. Hope you enjoy.

I like how encouraging he is to taste. You know, he's like a, you know, he's like a chef or like an ice cream man. You know, he's like, I encourage you to try some of this. It's really tasty. Please do. You know, that's really nice. That's really encouraging. And I really respect, you know, his vigor in that. And that is Minority Band with Tasty Tune from 1980. Playing for you right there. Right before then, we had, and by the way, I'm JVN, and this is Make and Do on Freeform Portland, 90.3 FM, 98.3 FM, or freeformportland.org. Cool. Okay, before then, we had Bee Gees, Love You Inside Out. Great. That's off of Spirits Having Flown. Absolutely amazing Bee Gees record. I love it so much. Right before then, we had a classic, Stevie Wonder, off of Talking Book. And that's You Are the Sunshine of My Life. Right before then, we had Michael Jackson with his smooth and delicious track, I Can't Help It. And before then, we had another absolutely delicious mouth-watering track by Sade, Cherry Pie. Up next we have Kenny Mann Jr. and the Liquid Pleasure Band. This is Tim Top Con Edit. Hope you enjoy. This is a bit of a story. You know, I like a good story track. And this has a nice story to it. So hope you enjoyed this one.

0: Yo, Mel. Yeah. Anything going down the lane?
1: Yeah, I think it's a party down at Bubba's house.
0: Bubba's house? That's down at 10 Top?
1: Yeah, exactly.

0: his mama.
1: Yeah, yeah, certainly.
0: Yeah. Man, I tell you, be as old as she is, she sure enough goes down.
1: Yeah, look at her. Look at her.
0: Mm-hmm. Make me want to do something awful.
1: Unnecessary.
0: Yeah.

0: Yeah. Wait a minute. Didn't your it's got the stripes on the side of it, just like you know, you put on yours so you can mark it. Yeah. Hey, and
1: Wait a minute. Hold it.
0: Yeah, look at this, speaker.
1: That's my sister.
0: Yeah, okay. Look at the receiver.
1: Wait a minute. You ain't got to show me. That's my system. Hey, who own this house? Who giving this party? What? That's my system. What?

This is Make and Do. I'm your host, Javian, and that was, once again, Midnight Runners coming back to a song called Space Dust. Before then, we had Future Force with Reincarnation. And before that, we had Jackson Lee with Space Ghost Part 1 and 2. It's been a pleasure playing some music for you. Thanks for listening, and stick around for Normal Carpet Ride with Roby. Thanks. Peace out.

0: We here at Freeform Portland acknowledge the land we occupy as residents is unceded Indigenous land. We acknowledge we reside on the ancestral lands of the Cowlitz, Multnomah, Kathlamet, Clackamas, Tumwater, Tualatin Kalapuya, Wasco, Malala, Watlala, Bands of the Chinook, and so many other nations who made this area their home. In addition to the federally recognized tribes mentioned, we also acknowledge the presence of numerous unrecognized tribes and Indigenous groups whose stories also demand our attention. We acknowledge knowing a mere recognition of the local peoples that have inhabited this space before us is not enough. We are committed to learning the history of the Indigenous people who lived here in the past, as well as learning about the Indigenous communities living in Oregon today. For more information and to read our full statement, please visit freeformportland.org/landback.
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2: Hey there, this is Baba Yaga with Eye of the Pyramid, which is normally on every Saturday from 4 to 6, but it is not 4 to 6. This is what we call an evergreen show that floats around. Well, this was my Polska show, and so I thought I would play it for y'all if you missed it. Starts off with Caruso featuring Hiob Dylan from Criminal Tango, and that is from Caruso.

Alrighty, that was B. Bolesheva, Bolesheva by Hanba from Hanba. We had Esoterichini, it's been a while. Poznan, which is where I lived, by Pijama Porno from Zvojie Zapalinchek. And we had Plami na Swonsu by Kazik na Jivo. And that is by Plami na Swonko. And starting it off, we had Caruso featuring Hiob Dylan. That is from Criminal Tango, by Criminal Tango from Caruso. Up next, we have Liu Bliu by Koniec Świata from Hotel Polonia.

That was Nieraš by Lauche from Vieja o Spoenčenjive. We had Bionde by Čeljeva by Dagadana, also from the single. And we had Podprod by KSU from Podprod. Before that was Kontrasti by Farbenlehre from Achtun 2012. And we had Liu Bliu by Konjic Sviata by Hotel Polonia. From Hotel Polonia, excuse me. All right, now we have Sobia Ivam by Mienske Granje Orchestra from Sobia Ivam.

And hello again. That was Charny Chleb, Charna Kava by Strachi Nalahi from Piwa Tango. We had Zanim Podje by Happy Sad, who I saw in concert, from Shinko Jedno. We had Jechi Vibieli from Elektricine Gitari, and that is from Stare Jak Nove Chebovovshna 25 Dieche. I forgot how to say 25. Dvadeshya Pionch. Okay, yeah, that's it. And we had Miechi Beach by Mislovich from Happiness is Easy. And starting off with Sobia Ivam by Mienski Granier Orchestra from the single. Okay, what we have now is King by T-Love from King. But before that, we are going into the second hour, so you are listening to KFFP LP Portland and KFFD LP Beaverton. 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

cómo bailaba.

Okay, that was Vojna by Fitz Imade Trochivo from Marmot. We had Papierosy I Gin by Vuvu from Wobi Yabi. And we had Czarna Ines by Raj Dvaci from Niekud. Before that was Ostatnia Noka by Yugopolis and Marcie Malenchuk. And that is from Yugopolis 2. Of course, I love the homage to the former Yugoslavia because I used to live there. And we had King by T-Love from King. Okay, now we have Dansigova, Piosenka Miosna by Pablo Pavo y Ludzi.

Well, now, excuse me, that was Kocham Cię, Kochanie Może by Manam from Złota Koreczka. We had Henryk Kwiatek by Svetliki from Kasi Kasi Fleischmaschine. And we had Bomb by Lech Janerka from Pionecki. Before that was Blue by Spionti from Heartcore. And we had Dansingova Piosenka Miłosna by Pablo Pavo I Ludziki from Polor. Okay, so now what we have is Znalazłam by ONA from Modliszka.

Okay, that was Moja I Toja, Toya, excuse me. Moja I Toja Nadzieja, featuring Edita Bartosiewicz from Hey. That is from the album Fire. We had Yeah, Candy Girl from Halas v Moje Glowie. And we had Zavzje Z Toba Chialbum Beach by Ich Treue from Ad 4. We had Jaga by Virgin from Bimbo. Okay, leave it to Dota to do that. And we had Snalazyam ONA from Modliska. We are going to finish off with what you're hearing now, Kakiem Nova Baika by Klek, and that is from the single. And so I'll be back next week. Dobra wieczór, and bye.

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And before that was Griffin with Key Rex, Robbie Basho with Pava on Hinderstone, Hungarian Rock by Gregory Ligeti, Shifting Sands by Synesthesia, and to start it off was Paris 1919 by John Cale. 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

The weight of this sad time we must obey. Speak what we feel, not what we ought to say. The oldest hath borne most. We that are young shall never see so much.

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And you just heard another Gregory Leganti with Continuum for Harpsichord. And before that was Me and My Arrow by Harry Nilsson. Tea and Symphony with Sometime. And Dwarf in a Tree, a Cautionary Tale by Duncan Brown. 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
1: You're telling me?
0: Perhaps, sir, if it's not too late, we could interest you in our old-fashioned Stafford chocolate. 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
1: shoot!
0: Save my steeple, I visited people, for this I'd gone when I met little John. His name came, I understood, when the judge said, you are a Robin Hood. He told me of his strange foundation, conceived.

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You just listened to, yes, Quirky Ancient Giants Under the Sun. And for that was She's Loaded by Giles, Gals, and Fripp. Leslie Pearson with Jaunty Jig. Atmosphera with Love is Waiting for a Lover. 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And Midwinter with Maids and Gentlemen. 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

0: and you just listened to King Crimson with the Talk to the Wind. And before that was Sheep Crook and Black Dog by Steel Eye Span. Cathedral with a Gong, the Summer Day Reflection Song by Donovan. That's Sheep Onion with Where I Like to Stand. Krakowak's Palace by George Harrison. 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
2: 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Well, good morning. You are in the hot tub with me. I'm your Uncle Scotty. This is Radio Hot Tub, the Sound of Portland, and this is brand new music from Five to a Hill.
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I do like starting off a show, a radio show, with a song talking about radio. That is local band Five to a Hill with a song called Reverse Angle. That is a debut of their new track right here, kicking off the program. Friday mornings, 8 till 10, 2 hours of music from local Portland bands that would love to see you at their shows. And at the Twilight Cafe tonight, there's a couple of tribute bands going on, but the opening act is Five to a Hill, and they will be playing their own music, which I totally respect. Thank you, Five to a Hill, for writing music that I can play on this show. Yeah, I'm going to be with you for the next couple of hours, playing a lot of music from local bands that are out in the clubs this week. We've also got some debuts. We got a new track from Federale before the show is over today. New music from IC Double coming up in the second hour of the program as well. Right around 9 o'clock, we got the Vardaman Ensemble joining us in studio. They've got a show over at Turn, Turn, Turn. That is happening tonight. Also coming up here in about the next 30 minutes or so, I've got a new track from Galactic Norcinerator. But to get the show going here, other than, again, Five to a Hill, thank you for writing a song about radio, guys. I do appreciate that. Twilight Cafe tonight, 8 o'clock. There's a big event going on this weekend, which I would love to tell you about, but I can't say the name of it. It's the F by F Off Festival. It's at the Starday Tavern. It started last night. It's rolling into Sunday night. And there's about 40 bands in this thing, and I will be joined here eventually. I'm just waiting for my guest, Jennifer Lane, to show up. She is the organizer of this big event at the Starday Tavern. Tons of local bands on the bill, and I'm going to give you a sampling of some of those, starting off with this band right here. Let me just double-check my notes here because there's just way too much to remember. Saturday night, over at the Starday Tavern as part of the F by F Off Festival, you can catch this band performing live. This is Trabants here on Radio Hot Tub, the sound of Portland.

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That's local band These Foolish Things, one of about 40 bands that'll all be featured this weekend. It actually kicked off last night at the Starday Tavern. Four nights, Thursday, Saturday, Sunday, and there's another night in there. Oh, yeah, Friday. Four nights at the Starday Tavern. It is the F by F Off Festival. And Jennifer Lane, the organizer, is supposed to be here, but I bet she's asleep. I bet she stayed up the entire show last night, forgot to set her alarm. She's probably super hungover, and she'll be wiped out by Sunday. I'm assuming she's going to be at the venue all four nights, so maybe she'll show up here in the next few minutes, but I've got a lot of other bands to get to other than the F by F Off Festival, but I did want to play some songs from some of the bands that are featured at this event. And again, you can catch that band, These Foolish Things. They are part of the event tomorrow. I'm using my brain here to try to remember the times. They're going on around 6:30, 6:40 in the evening. Trabants, who I played right before that, I believe goes on right after them. Also on the bill, the band Advisory. Now, I'm not 100% sure. I believe at one point they were part of the Friday night bill. Then they moved to Saturday. So I'm going to play some music from Advisory. Again, you can get all the details at F by F Best. Let me see if I can find it real quick here. Let's just do this together. I'm going to type it in. Let me see if I can type this in. I'm trying to type it in without messing up, you know, without like saying it on the air. Yeah, fbyfoff.com. And you can find all the details about all the bands and all the stuff. And there's a lot of charities that are being helped out with this event as well. So it's a big event at the Starday Tavern. Let's play you some music from Advisory. Possibly Jennifer Lane might show up here in the next few minutes. If not, she's forgiven. She put a lot of work into this event. Another band from the F by F Off Festival at the Starday Tavern. This is Advisory.

0: 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Soak it up.
1: It's a jacuzzi. A jacuzzi. Jacuzzi.
2: It's a jacuzzi.
1: Jacuzzi.
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1: Jacuzzi.
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2: It's hot.
1: Yeah, well, it's a hot tub.
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Hear that little glitch in the song right there? Every time I have to do a last minute switcheroo of songs, there's a little glitch. So you know I'm changing up the playlist if you hear that little glitch. Either that or maybe it's you. It could be your radio. Could be your ears. Thanks for tuning in to support local music on this program. I'm your host, Uncle Scotty, and this is Radio.

Hot Tub. Friday mornings, 8 till 10, 2 hours of music from local Portland bands you can get out and see in the clubs. The F by F Off Festival. It is happening at the Starday Tavern. It happened last night. It's happening again tonight. It's happening Saturday and Sunday night. And wrapping up things on Saturday night is the band you just heard. That is the Exploding Whales. They're great. They're going to go on around 11:30 or so on Saturday night. And again, there's so many bands. Instead of trying to read the whole list off to you, I'll recommend that you either go to Instagram and type in FXFO, or you can go directly to the website, which is fbyfoff.com. You have to spell out the F word in its entirety to find that one. 50 acts, one weekend, too many to mention. If you miss, you got to go at least one night to this thing because it's going to be great. And they start kind of early and they go really late. So Jennifer Lane is the organizer of this. I was going to have her in here this morning. She was going to tell us about the different charities that are going to be benefited from this event and talk about some of the bands. But there's a lot of other shows going on as well. Plus, I got a lot of debuts to get to. So Jennifer's probably sleeping it off. She probably went home with the last band. You know, she's laying on their couch right now going, oh, crap. I was supposed to be on some show somewhere. It's all right, Jennifer. We love you anyway. Thanks for putting on this amazing event. I'm going to play you a couple more bands from the F by F Off Festival, and then we're going to get into some new music from Galactic Norcinerator. We will be joined in studio unless they slept in, too. The Barnumite Ensemble should be here right around 9 o'clock this morning. So let's get into some more music from the F by F Off Festival. I'm going to play you one of the bands that will be featured on the last night of the event, Sunday night, at the Starday Tavern. This band, who doesn't play out very often anymore, will be part of the bill. This is Pink Tornado.

You know, that song was recorded quite a while ago, actually. And it's more relevant now than ever. Machines by The Troglodytes, one of 50 bands performing live at the F by F Off Festival, Starday Tavern. It started last night. It runs all the way through Sunday night. And The Troglodytes are scheduled to play sometime this evening. I don't have the full schedule up in front of me, and that's really my fault. I'm Uncle Scotty. I should work a lot harder for you, shouldn't I? I should put a little more effort into my show. I'm going to make that a New Year's resolution. In 2027, I'll work harder for you because I don't want you to have to go online and look up schedules. I'll give you a quick rundown, though, of what I just typed some notes to myself. Cheap Life was supposed to be on the bill tonight as part of the F by F Off Festival, but one of the members got COVID. It's back! Yeah, so you won't have any music from Cheap Life. Troglodytes are there tonight. Dead Hollows are there. Latinum's there. Trouble Cuts are there. Saturday night, along with These Foolish Things, Trebonson Advisory, who I played. Also, the Exploding Whales, who I played as well. Attention Earth Dwellers are going to be there. And then on Sunday, I played you some Pink Tornado. Fear of Dissolving is also. So there's a lot of bands. Again, go to F. Let me just double check my notes here. Wait, I got to go look. It was F. What is it? FXFO on Instagram. Or you can just go to the fbyfoff.org. You can find all the details. Please do get out to the Starday Tavern tonight, tomorrow, or Sunday. You will see a lot of local bands performing, also for charity, by the way. All right, I got a lot more to get to. As well as amazing as this four-night event sounds, there are a lot more things happening, including, well, we'll get into some of that. Right now, I'm going to just do a debut of a local band, Galactic Norcinerator. As far as I know, they are not playing anywhere this weekend, but they did release some new music, and I'm going to play you a track called T-Rex. No, it has nothing to do with the band. It's T-E-A, like have a sip of tea. T-Rex. 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
1: Let's have these high-volume Accusage jets oscillating and pulsating, soothing your every aching muscle.
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That's local band Cab Fighter. And imagine, you're working hard, you know, you got to make a living. I know somebody who plays in one of the local bands here in Portland that is a cab driver. And imagine somebody just comes up and starts throwing punches at you while you're trying to drop somebody off at the airport. I imagine that might be the only person who would be unhappy with local band Cab Fighter, who is scheduled to play at the 6. Just checking my dates. Yeah, it's tomorrow. Okay, tomorrow at the 6, you've got 3 radio hot tub bands on one bill. Cab Fighter, the band you just heard, Spinna, who I'm going to play here in just a moment, and this band will also be at the 6. That is the 6 Below Midnight, Saturday night right here in Portland. This is Riestrad.

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Can you feel the spirit of darkness crawling over your groin? That sounds disgusting. That's local band Spina, S-P-I-N-A. I'm pretty sure I'm saying your band name right, Spina. If it happens to be Spina, or maybe the N is silent. Maybe it's just Spia. I'm not sure. I'm pretty sure it's Spina. They're going to be over at the Six. That is the Six Below Midnight Saturday night, along with the two bands you heard right before that, Rhea Strad and Cab Fighter. Join Spina at the Six. That is Saturday night in Portland. Yes, you are in Music City. I know there's some other city, maybe one or two in the world that call themselves Music City, but to me, Portland is Music City. There's way too much good music happening in our city, and if you've already been tuned in, you've heard about a bunch of local shows already going on. This next hour is packed with more music from local bands that are playing this weekend, including the Vardaman Ensemble, who are going to be in town tonight, and we'll be talking to that band in just a few minutes. But first, I'm going to play Die Robot. Die Robot is one of the first bands we added to the Radio Hot Tub Library when we moved here about 13 years ago. They're still together. It's their 13-year anniversary party. It's happening at the Coffin Club tonight. And apparently the Coffin Club has completely redone the downstairs basement area. So it's got a brand new stage, new sound, new lighting, and the same old Die Robot. But, you know, we still love Die Robot. Die Robot's amazing. So if you want to get out for some darkness and gothic stuff, may I recommend one of many good shows. Die Robot's 13-year anniversary is at the Coffin Club tonight.

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1: Bardeman Ensemble.
0: I've got 3 out of 4 Vardemans of the ensemble. I've got Eric, Nick, and Alex. Hiram, we don't know where Hiram is.
2: Hiram,
0: I called him Hiram. I already screwed up.
2: I believe he slept in, so.
0: Can I call him Hiram?
2: You can. Hiram is not Hiram.
0: Hiram is not Hiram this morning. Hiram, hopefully not menstruating this morning. And the reason I bring that up is because the song you just heard is, the official title is what? Give me the whole title.
2: We have the album.
0: They're not sure.
2: It's coming out right now. This is Vardeman Ensemble, Wherever We Will Wander, and the title is Now You Know What Menstruation Feels Like, parenthesis, Door 1, which should be behind door number 1.
0: This is really confusing, and I need to know about the door 1, door 3, door 5. That's just the track numbers, right? But you made them doors like we're playing a game show where I can win a fabulous prize.
2: In this case, your fabulous prize is a bucket of blood.
0: A bucket of blood. I don't think I would do well with that. I'm pretty sure if I had a choice before birth, that was one of the reasons I chose being a male. I was like, even though there are some problems with this male body of mine, I don't think I would enjoy bleeding out of any part of my body, especially that one.
2: It's not for everybody.
0: So we should talk a little bit about the birth of that.
2: A transition.
0: Let's just talk about embryos and fetal tissue. Let's talk about the name of that song. So apparently it was inspired by Hiram or Hiram's wife.
2: That's what I understand.
0: So tell me the birth of the song title. I heard this. I want to hear this on the air.
3: So apparently he was listening.
0: Get in there. Make love to the microphone.
3: Listening to the practice tracks or whatever, and his wife just said, "Now you know what menstruation feels."
0: So that was
3: like
0: her interpretation. So now we know. Yeah. This may be as close as us guys ever get to know exactly what it feels like to bleed.
3: I don't know how we hit on that. Yeah. But
2: it seemed like the most interesting way to do it.
0: Because the other title was just going to be door number 1, and that really wasn't enough.
2: Yeah. It's without a prize behind it. No. Yeah, it's, yeah. And I understand also that one of the ways that you can listen to this album is on shuffle. And so that you'll go down a hallway, and then maybe you'll go into a door, or maybe, you know, each one of these tracks carries a different kind of feel. And so you can do a little choose your own adventure at home if you want to do that.
0: Let me see the record. We got physical copies here. I want to see one
2: open
0: of these.
2: It up.
0: So the Vardeman Ensemble, the new album is called Wherever We Will Wander.
2: W4.
0: Even into the depths of the woman's lower regions. If that is one of the places they will wander, apparently. If that's what you're into, this is the band for you. The Vardeman Ensemble, the first time I ever saw you guys, actually I heard you first. It was at the Firkin Tavern years ago. You've been together about a decade now, right?
2: Nice.
0: That's a nice long run.
2: Nice.
0: 10 years. And I was way in the back, and I was talking to some friends, and I'm like, what am I listening to? And we compared it to a soundtrack to some sort of weird sci-fi 60s horror flick, and I think that pretty much sums up the sound of the Vardeman Ensemble.
2: Yeah, we're all in the studio nodding our heads at one another, because that was actually a topic of conversation on the way over. we were talking about how we... Despite putting out 5 or 7 movie soundtracks, we have not been hired to actually score a movie yet. So if you're out there,
0: I know some filmmakers here in Portland. This might be the band you need. If the video is twisted enough and it has something to do with menstruation, then there's somebody out there right now going, "I'm making a movie about menstruation." Oh my God. Your sound has always been odd, but has changed over the years. I've noticed, like, some of the records, you got some singing on there, or maybe not so much singing, but
2: talking,
0: a voice.
2: Moaning.
0: Moaning. Again, back to menstruation. Oh. There's a lot going on with menstruation.
2: Goodness.
0: We're just going to go back to blood.
2: Scotty.
0: Every time the subject changes, I'm just going back to the bleed.
2: It's like 8:30 in the morning. Are you going to give it to these people?
0: It's the best time to bleed. I guarantee you there is no other radio station in Portland right now saying blood or menstruation.
2: That's right.
0: Only Freeform Portland.
2: On KFFDLP 98.3 and KF. Did I mess up?
0: Oh, yeah, they're all messed up. That's some different radio station. We don't even know what that is. He totally messed it up.
2: No way.
0: You were close, but you were off.
2: All right, cool. Well, it's volunteer-run community-powered.
0: It is, absolutely. And for now, I mean, and again, I could say bleed and menstruation 100 times, and they really can't fire me because I'm a volunteer.
2: That's right.
0: They can tell me not to come back. But I think they won't mind.
2: What would they... No, never mind. I'm not going to theorize what would happen to me, because they literally... I could get blackballed from it. See, oh, we could... There's the color in the... Never mind. We're talking about that off the air. We're not going to say anything.
0: I'm not saying anything else about blood. I'm really done.
2: But
0: I'm really done with it. Scotty. I swear. You guys are very clever. You come up with some weird song titles, even the weirder one that I just mentioned, which is Now You Know What Menstruation Feel Like. Okay, I said it one more time.
2: It's acceptable. Your show, buddy.
0: You got so this record. You go. I call it a record. Are you gonna press any vinyl here, or are we just going for straight up CD and straight to Bandcamp?
2: We're gonna CD, cassetta, and
0: cassetta. There's a lot more cassettas coming out these days.
2: Seems that way. Yeah.
0: And who has a cassette player?
2: Oh, Freeform Portland does.
0: Oh yeah, we have
2: I
0: one
2: see
0: right here.
2: Two, three of them.
0: Yeah, there's
2: here.
0: A few yeah, of them right four. Around here.
2: There's literally, when you come into the studio, you have to step over cassette players.
0: Yeah, they're everywhere. And two of them work, which is the best part.
2: Yeah, and it seems like maybe one or two work.
0: So the Vardaman Ensemble, give me the birth of the Vardaman Ensemble. What was the birth back to menstruating?
2: For sure. well, I'm the most qualified to speak on that.
0: Since you were there first.
2: In many ways. Yeah. The band existed prior to me coming, but they, I guess, were in need of a drummer. And a local sound person hooked me up with Hiram's name, and I more than seemed to enjoy the weird music. It was like a challenge.
0: I was going to say, what was it before you showed up? Was he just playing sounds?
2: They had a drummer.
0: Okay.
2: I'm just not sure that was the right drummer for that moment. But yeah, it was definitely I listened to the music that he was trying to get me to learn, and I asked him straight out, like, are you crazy?
0: what do I do with this?
2: How am I supposed to, like, what time is this in? And he just shrugged. He looked me in the eyes and was like, well,
0: make up yours.
2: Yeah. And so that's kind of been how it has gone. But yeah, that is how I ended up in Vardaman Ensemble. About a decade ago, yeah.
0: And then playing the clubs and writing new, many records over the last several years.
2: Again, many movie soundtracks, but yes. Zero movie appearances.
0: And a lot of the songs I would love to play, although occasionally I will play one of your long songs here on the show because I have a space to put it on. It's like, you know what? I'm going to play Submarine Dive, you know?
2: Oh, my God, Sunday Submarine Dive.
0: That's always one of my favorites. And Arch Obler is another one, a nice 10-minute track.
2: Classics.
0: Which is, that'll be definitely played on my Halloween show. You can guarantee you'll hear that on the Halloween show.
2: Those hits went copper.
0: Well, so is there anything? Yes, exactly. This one might go tinfoil if we're lucky.
2: Yeah, foil.
0: It is the Vardaman Ensemble, Wherever We Will Wander. Anything different you've done on this record that you haven't done on other records? Or are you just... We've got two... By the way, the other two members here...
2: I promise.
0: So these other two guys over here have joined the band a few years ago. Did you bring anything different to the band that you think maybe the old losers, you know, didn't bring? Because those guys suck. They're
3: absolutely.
0: Obviously...
3: Before those... So Nick and I joined the band about the same time three years ago. And yeah, I mean, they were nothing before.
0: Yeah,
3: that.
0: It was nothing. Nobody knew what they were. Yeah, so so you had a lot of influence, I'm assuming, on this record. Who plays what? I don't even know what you guys do.
3: Yeah, so Hiram is guitars.
0: Yeah.
2: He programs all of his pedals and all that sort.
0: Yeah, yeah.
3: Guitars and guitar sound.
0: Yeah.
3: Eric's the drummer.
0: Yeah.
1: I play bass.
0: Okay.
3: Nick's the bass player, and I'm a bunch of synthesizers.
0: I was going to say it was almost like, and I just say whatever's left. Tambourine, flute,
3: sure.
0: Any wind instrument.
1: I think one of the interesting ones from this one was a bucket with rain.
0: Yes.
1: Into the bucket, and that was a accompanying instrument for one of our tracks, which was definitely an interesting person to play with.
2: It was strange because that was a real thing that happened in our practice space.
0: Was there a leak?
2: There was a roof leak, and the bucket ended up being very musical, and Hiram was very... He heard that and was like, okay, well, here we go.
0: I just happen to have that track lined up next. What? So with no further ado, let's play it. This is Raindrop Hit the Bucket. This is the Vardaman Ensemble. Yay!

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1: I did not.
0: You did. You said it wrong. You said KFFD Portland, but it's KFFPLP Portland.
1: Sorry.
0: And KFFDLP Beaverton. That is the call letters.
1: All right. Volunteer run. Community crafted.
0: That's right. You got that part right both times. That's very good. That was a track called Raindrops Hitting the Bucket. Wouldn't it be great if you were recording that and suddenly the whole roof just had caved in? That would have taken the song to a completely different level.
1: Definitely. Maybe we'll do all natural disasters for our theme next time. I don't know.
0: It's a good idea. This is a toilet that won't flush. This is toilet that flushes but won't stop flushing.
1: We are all nodding furiously amongst each other and just like all of us are taking notes.
0: This is the blender breaking down. This is the toaster burning the toast. Oh, there's so many things you could do. There's a whole record there. And you would be the band to do it. Vardaman Ensemble is one of, as you can tell probably already, one of the more normal sounding bands in Portland. You could definitely put them in a category with...
1: Totally normal.
0: You could put them in that category with every other band that does not sound like every other band. So that would be the perfect category for you. Vardaman Ensemble, very unique. Never written like a pop song, a love song, a heavy metal song. Maybe you should try one record where you just write normal... Just normal, boring music.
1: That would be weird.
0: That would be weird for the Vardaman Ensemble.
2: I don't think we could do it.
0: I think you could. I think
2: I
0: you
2: think
0: should.
2: We do what we do because we can't do anything else.
0: There's a reason we're not doing that. Is this because we can't do it? We just can't keep a regular 4/4 beat and sing a punk song in 2 minutes.
1: That's true.
0: That would be a trick for you. Do it to a punk album. Just a bunch of weird songs that are 30 seconds long.
1: It already is punk though, right?
0: It's pretty punk actually. It's pretty rebellious. And again, the songs you're hearing are being chosen, A, because I really enjoy the songs, and B, because they are not 15 minutes long and I take up the whole show.
1: It might be the shortest songs we've ever written.
0: Yeah, that's the ones I'm playing right here. They're good songs. I
1: Thank
0: like
1: you.
0: Them all. I always liked the Vardaman Ensemble. I've always liked you guys. You know I love you guys.
1: Oh.
0: I went from like to love like that.
1: I like them, Dottie. Like.
0: So the only member, so we got Eric, we've got Nick, we got Alex. The only member who decided that he does not like hot tubbing or being social, and he just doesn't like anybody really, is Hiram. And he just decided to stay home. And we're going to tell you a couple things about Hiram now because he's not here.
1: It's a brand new game.
0: It's a brand new game now. You have to guess which of these facts is true. So I'm going to start. We're all going to say something about Hiram. Only one of us will be telling the truth. So I'm just going to start because I know Hiram deeply and personally.
1: That's right.
0: And as I imagine his house, I picture Hiram surrounded by cats. So I'm going to say, for my Hiram truth, Hiram is a cat man.
1: Okay, or it could be that earlier in his life, Hiram worked at the Kimberly-Clark or Kleenex factory as a quality control manager.
0: This sounds very interesting. Okay, we have another Hiram fact here.
2: Hiram's a...
0: you know this is going to be a lie. He's struggling to make it up.
2: He's a rat farmer.
0: A rat farmer. Okay. And finally, is this last one a truth or a fiction?
3: He insists that we all make eye contact during guitar solos.
0: Which of these facts is true? You can text me.
1: Call now.
0: Instagram. Yeah, unfortunately, the phone lines are broken, so it's just
1: calls.
0: Radio Hot Tub PDX on Instagram. And since the phones don't work, you could just show up at the Freeform Portland studio doors and knock.
3: I will let you in.
0: We'll let you in, and you can run up to the microphone and say, that one was true, and then you will win a fabulous prize.
1: I'll let you into the show tonight.
0: There's a show tonight.
1: I will give you
0: a free
1: CD.
0: Wait, there's a show?
1: There's a couple
0: there's a show
1: of shows.
0: Tonight?
1: Did I jump it?
0: Is it Portland?
1: I didn't mean to jump
0: it. It's Friday night. Tonight you guys are playing at Turn. I love that venue. I'm so happy they managed to stay open.
1: Us too.
0: So
1: it's very beautiful.
0: Let's talk about Turn. Your show tonight, sharing the stage with who?
2: Motainai and the Multiverse Ensemble.
0: There's two ensembles on one bill.
1: That's right. We were going to harmonize, but we decided not to.
0: There's another choice. You can do it again if you want.
2: Yeah.
0: Want to harmonize?
1: Multiverse Ensemble.
0: That's pretty good.
4: We don't do Multiverse.
0: Yeah, this is why they usually don't sing.
1: Multiverse Ensemble.
0: Vardaman Ensemble, when you're live on stage, you don't wear any weird outfits or skulls or have any weird light shows and fog.
1: No, Guar already does all that, so we can't really do much better than that.
0: So you just stand there in shirts and ties, maybe not even a tie.
1: Yeah, some shirts are optional sometimes, most of the time. Yeah.
0: Yeah, most of the time clothed.
1: Yeah, I went ahead and I dressed up a little bit for radio today.
0: I see that. It's very nice.
1: Thank you.
0: Ever thought about doing a show in the nude?
1: Not me, but I know Hiram has. Yeah. That might be
0: another fact in that one right there. Again,
1: that might not be a fact.
0: Would Hiram like to perform naked? Text us. That's Radio Hot Tub PDX on Instagram. The first one to get a correct answer can get a CD called Wherever We Will Wander by the Vardaman Ensemble, but you have to pick it up tonight at Turn, Turn, Turn, where you can see the band performing live.
1: Real.
0: That's truth.
1: 100% true.
0: That's real. This is Eric. This is Nick. This is Alex. Hiram is...
1: Hi.
0: He is out there with his rats and his...
1: Kleenex.
0: And his Kleenex and his cats.
1: His guitar solos.
0: And his staring guitar solos. And he hopes to see you. He really does. He wants you to be there at his show tonight. Make sure you get out to Turn, Turn, Turn. At least get out to some of these shows because there's too many happening on one night here in Portland, Oregon. Now, let's just say, God forbid, somebody doesn't get out to Turn, Turn, Turn tonight. Is there another upcoming show for the band? Anything else in the near future for the Vardaman Ensemble? They're scrambling. They don't know. Nobody knows.
1: So we're going to take our show on the road, and we are going to go and play in Seattle at a roller skating rink. And that is a truth.
0: That's a truth?
1: That is a real truth.
0: Okay.
1: We're going to be playing in the middle of a roller skating rink.
0: All right.
1: That's going to be quite a vibe, I think.
0: I think the sound of skates going past.
2: Yeah, then we have Black Friday, Firkin.
0: Back at the Firkin, where I first saw the band.
4: Whoa, Black Friday. Wham-a-lam.
0: Whoa, Black Friday. Bam-a-lam. That was a nice little...
4: Thank you.
0: Somebody was just talking about that song at the coffee shop next door this morning.
4: What?
0: So that's really weird that you brought that up.
1: I'm going to go down there, and I'm just going to start...
4: Black Friday.
0: Do the Black Friday version,
1: Black Friday?
0: Yeah, I like that. That's good. All right, so Black Friday at the Firkin Tavern. That is your next chance. If you don't make it, turn. That was hard to say. How many turns can you make?
1: T3.
0: If you make enough turns, you just go in a circle.
4: Terminator 3.
0: Turn. Tonight, Firkin Tavern on... Black Friday, yeah, Black Betty 27. Friday.
4: 27th
1: of November. Please be there. And don't pay any money at the door because they don't take it.
0: No, they don't pay the bands there. They don't like the bands. They just let them play there.
4: It's true.
0: I love the Firkin. The Firkin's always been one of my favorite places. This is the Vardaman Ensemble. They are not your average run-of-the-mill band. You can find out for yourself at Turn, Turn, Turn tonight. Another track off of their new record is called You Are Where It's At Forever.
1: Forever.
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You're listening to Radio Hot Tub, the sound of Portland. That's local band Sun Adams. If you've never seen Sun Adams, you're missing out. They are really good. And they are one of 10,000 bands that are all playing in Portland this weekend. That band is playing tomorrow night at the Common Loon. Have you been there yet? It is a new venue. Yeah, we got a couple of new venues going on in Portland right now. That's one of them, the Common Loon over at 92nd and Foster. I went there a couple of weeks ago. Great venue, great food, too. I didn't get to eat it, but I smelled it, and it looked freaking amazing. So that band is Sun Adams, and tomorrow night they are at the Common Loon. They'll be sharing the stage with the band I'm going to play for you next. They are called White Lightning Company. The song is called Bad News. White Lightning Company opens the show tomorrow night at the Common Loon.

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1: Soak it up.
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Oh, man, there's way too much happening in Portland all this week. And why does everything have to happen on one weekend? Why? Because you live in Portland, Oregon. That's local band Grand Head. Oh, man, they just blow the doors off. And actually, last time I saw them, it was an outdoor gig. It was so good they blew the sky off the place. I mean, that's how loud they were. The band is Grand Head at the No Fun Bar tomorrow night. Three radio hot tub bands on one bill. Grand Head will be there. Plastic Blood, who I'll play here in just a couple of minutes. And this band is also at the No Fun Bar tomorrow. This is Teeth for Eyes.

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1: Soak it up.
2: Dragon hot dog. Yeah. Will you make me sweat?
3: Yeah.
2: Dragon hot dog.
3: Yeah.
2: Will you make me wet?
3: Yeah.
2: Well, well, well.
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That's Plastic Blood. Local band Plastic Blood sharing the stage with the two bands you heard right before that. Just checking my notes. There's so much to remember. Grand Head, Teeth for Eyes, Plastic Blood. All three bands will be at the No Fun Bar tomorrow. I'm Uncle Scotty. It's Radio Hot Tub. 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You write me, I'll write you. We'll make it happen. I got to get into some more new music, and I'm running out of time, so let's get right to it. The band is IC Double. That's the letter I, the letter C, and the word double. They recorded a new track called Bic, B-I-C. It's a lot of spelling for one morning. And this is their debut of their new track, Bic. This is IC Double right here, right now on Freeform Portland.

Seriously, can you name one other band you've ever heard of in your entire life that has written a song about a giraffe called Giraffe? No, you haven't. That's local band Squandary. They're at the Snug tomorrow night, along with a band called Radio Spaceman. I've never seen them. Then I found some video footage that was shot by another fan over at the F by F Off Festival last night. And they look pretty good, and they're going to be at the Snug tomorrow as well. So Radio Spaceman opens the show, Squandary and the Misfortunes of Mr. Teal. Also going to be live at the Snug on

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shape your frequency. There's something wrong with the city. There's nothing wrong with my thinking.

I played that one at full volume in my headphones, and hopefully you will too. Also, I'm sure the band will be playing their songs at full volume tomorrow at the world-famous Kenton Club. That is The Generals, Kenton Club, Saturday. I'm Uncle Scotty. It's Radio Hot Tub. Time is ticking away, and I don't want to leave before I play the newest one from Federale. They will be our in-studio guests here on the last Friday of the month, October 30th, playing a bunch more songs off their new album. I'm going to play you a track that they just released that you might recognize. It's sung formerly by another band from the 1980s. Can you recognize who it is? This is the latest from Federale.

It's a first spin for that newest one from Federale, their cover of Huey Lewis and the News, I Want a New Drug. I never thought I would hear that song sound like that, and I gotta tell you, I'm glad I did. Federale is releasing a new record. That'll be one of the tracks, and we'll hear more of those new tracks and meet the band here in studio the last Friday of the month here on Freeform Portland. I'm Uncle Scotty. It's Radio Hot Tub, and I didn't have time to get to so much music. Let me just do a quick rundown. The Apricots doing their residency at the Laurel Thirst on Monday. They'll be joined by one of the members of 40 Feet Tall, also coming up at the Laurel Thirst on Monday. Thousand Year Floods at Hop Works on Sunday. Bug Sants at Revolution Hall on Sunday. Rocket 3 and, oh, there should be another band on there. I just lost it somehow. Rocket 3, I definitely know they are going to be over at the Furkin Tavern tomorrow. Davy Bones at Turn tomorrow. Utility at the Bunk Bar tomorrow. GAB, I'll just say it. Grown Ass Bitch. They're at that new location, the OTO Arts and Music event happening tomorrow night as well. Get out and support somebody. Oh, Dinner for Wolves and Bad Move are going to be at the Ken Club tonight. So there's just way, way, way, way too much going on this weekend. Thanks for supporting local music and local radio. I'm Uncle Scotty. Radio Hot Tub PDX on Instagram. I'm going to leave you with music from Beautiful Skeletons, who are looking for a brand new singer. They unfortunately had to cancel their gigs this weekend because their singer said, I'm done. So if you're a good singer, male or female, Beautiful Skeletons would like to hear from you. Thanks for tuning in. I'll see you next week. Uncle Scotty signing off for Radio Hot Tub.

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I am totally different head, and this is And Other Music for Uplifting Extraterrestrials. I've got a special guest in the studio, two special guests. My number one guy, Izzy, from the band Cruise Control, and Annika of Annika. They're going to play some records with me. We're going to hang out. So stay tuned in. Freeform Portland.

0: Ooh, that's a fun set. Me and Izzy, back to back. 45s, 12 inches, psych pop. That was the Walker Brothers with The Sun Ain't Gonna Shine Anymore. Before that was Sagittarius, My World Fell Down, with my favorite Sagittarius, Izzy.
1: And Annika.
0: Two Sagges, wow. Before that was The Left Bank, Shadows Breaking Over My Head. And the Everly Brothers, I Wonder If I Care As Much, from the Roots album. We're going to keep going back and forth. Who's playing what? You'll never know. Keep it locked in. Freeform Portland.

late. I called you up 10 times. Confirmation, emails, confirmation, text. I'm just so bummed. It shows you don't value our friendship and relationship. It's hard work, a friendship. You gotta kind of take the weeds out and do the gardening and you're not putting in the effort. It's making me really upset. Are you my friend? What's going on? I don't understand it. This is hard. I don't know who to talk to. Can I talk to you? Under the clock or something? Will you turn up? Or will you be late? You're never on time.

A little Sid Barrett for your Friday morning. Late night from the Madcap Laughs. Before that was Australia's The UV Race with Always Late from Homo. The Velvet Underground, a demo of It's All Right. Before that was Jane Birkin with Dee-Doo-Da from the Dee-Doo-Da album. Julian Cope, Laughing Boy from Fried. Psychic TV, Stolen Kisses, Love with K-Vita. Another garage rock band called the Sonics. I don't think it's the actual Sonics. With No Way to Love, a lovely rip on Ticket to Ride, it sounds like. Before that was The Music Machine with The People in Me. The Mystic Tide with Running Through the Night. Dino, Desi, and Billy with The Rebel Kind. And the Shangri-La is starting that all off with Right Now and Not Later from Shangri-La's 65. I got me and Izzy playing records. We're going to keep it going for another hour before DJ Halby comes in with Jazz Kissa PDX. Keep it tuned in. Thank you.

thought you couldn't, or if the shouldn't that you bought has all been spent.

I hear a sound. It's going through my brain. I hear talk of people

A little Sandy Denny to end the set. My guest Izzy had to head off to work. This is a song called It'll Take a Long Time. I've been Totally Different Head. This has been And Other Music for Uplifting Extraterrestrials. Before this, you heard a little Link Ray, a little Mayo Thompson, some Thin Lizzy, Billy Nichols, Lee Hazelwood, Eddie and Ernie, Ruby Johnson, Irma Thomas, The Zombies, The Who, The Kinks, Mick Ronson, Television, Dead Moon, and Fruit of the Loom. I'll be back in another Friday. I'm going to let you just take a listen to this song. And then DJ Halby and Jazz Kissapediacs will be coming right up.

0: 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I want to talk about hunger. There's an estimated 1 in 4 people in Oregon that are struggling to put food on the table. That's around 1 million Oregonians estimated to be experiencing food insecurity last year. That's more than the population of Portland, Salem, and Bend combined. Some have to cut down the size of their meals just to stretch the food budget out. Others are skipping meals entirely or even going a day without eating. Food insecurity disproportionately impacts vulnerable communities. It's African Americans, indigenous people, other people of color, immigrants and single mothers, those with disabilities, the LGBTQ community. It's not just an urban thing either. People in rural areas around Oregon are suffering too. To learn more about how you can make a difference in the fight against hunger, you can visit feedingamerica.org. That's feedingamerica.org.
1: 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I am DJ Halby, and this is Jazz Kiss Up PDX. Thanks to DJ Totally Different Head, spinning some great stuff as always on the show, and other music for uplifting extraterrestrials. I believe Totally Different Head had some special guests today. I don't know if they got on the mic or not. I didn't hear. I did listen to some of the great music, though, and maybe some potential new DJs were here. So, yeah, pretty cool. Always a great show. Check it out. Always before mine every other Friday. And we are going to start things off today with one of my favorite jazz compositions. It's written by Duke Pearson, but the original recorded version was by Donald Byrd. I've played that on the show before. It's from the 60s, from an album called The New Perspective. And I'm going to play a modern version, I think from 2022. This is Christo Redentor. Translates to Christ the Redeemer. Inspired, Duke Pearson was inspired to write this composition, traveling to Brazil and seeing that giant Christo Redentor, Christ the Redeemer statue, I believe over Rio. Enjoy.

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Why you give me all that fine stuff and don't want to talk about? Oh, I can't spell. Oh, no, don't get quite single-sided. Said they might

Welcome back to Jazz Kiss PDX. We just heard Sala Lanka by Alfonso Soliano and Combo Radio TV Malaysia from an album called Tiga Trombone in 1972 from Malaysia. This is off a new compilation from a label called Audible Beauty, which is owned by two people who own a different label called Habibi Funk, and they are resurrecting really cool music from all over the world. This compilation, as mentioned, is from Malaysia. I've got another one coming up next show, a different compilation, but also from Malaysia, a different kind of music slightly. So, hope you enjoyed that one. And that compilation just came out this year. It's called Tiga, T-I-G-A, Trombone. Check it out. Before that, we heard Slow Drag by Donald Byrd from the album of the same name from 1968 Blue Note Records. And we started that set off with Cristo Redentor by Frank Moody. That is a very modern take on a classic tune that is composed, as I mentioned, by Duke Pearson and first performed by Donald.

0: going from Malaysia to Japan with a cool track by Teru Masahino. 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
1: Sorry.

Welcome back to Jazz Kiss Up PDX on Freeform Portland. Thank you so much for tuning in. I am DJ Halby. We just heard the track, the mournful track, Duke's Last Soliloquy by Dizzy Gillespie from the original soundtrack from the film The Cool World. Really interesting underground work by the great, largely unknown or too unknown, I should say, director, filmmaker Shirley Clarke. That was released in 1964 when the film was released. Before that, we heard the track Jazz Master by Alex Ries, but a remix version by the German duo, production duo Kruder and Dorfmeister. From their remix compilation release, The K&D Sessions by K7 Records in 1998. So Alex Ries has the original track, and that was a remix version, longer, different, not completely different but than the original, but transformed enough. And we started that set off from Japan, Terumasa Hino. The track was Hojo, spelled H-O-H-J-O-H. I think that's how you pronounce it. From an album called Hogiuta. I think that's how you pronounce that. H-O-G-I-U-T-A. From East Wind Records in 1976. And if that you follow me on Instagram and that happened to sound familiar, it's because I teased it this week on Instagram when I teased my show. So if you don't follow me on Instagram, please do check it out. I post in advance of each show. I post when I put set lists on Mixcloud or the recording of the show on Mixcloud. So if you want to hear it back or if you haven't heard it, you can. And I always post the set list on Instagram as well. It's at JazzKissaPDX. Say hey. All right. We are going to round out this hour, starting off with someone who I've played on the show many times, drummer Micaiah McCraven. In 2024, he released a series of four EPs and then released them together on vinyl on two LPs. And so I'm going to play one of the tracks from the EP that was called The People's Mixtape. This is Micaiah McCraven, and Lakeshore Drive 5 is the name of the track. Enjoy.

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2: 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We just heard Polish duo, electronic producers, Scalpel, with the track Behind the Curtain, the Expo 2000 remix, from Scalpel's release called Recut from No Paper Records in 2024. And before that, we heard some raw Texas blues called Jelly Roll by Don Wilkerson off the album with a great name, The Texas Twister, 1960 Riverside Records. So we're mixing it up today, because before that, we also went back to modern Lakeshore Drive 5, Micaiah McCraven from The People's Mixtape, released by International Anthem in 2024. And you are listening to KFFPLP Portland and KFFDLP Beaverton, Freeform Portland, 90.3 FM and 98.3 FM, and streaming online at freeformportland.org. This is Jazz Kissa PDX with DJ Halby. Thank you so much for tuning in. And as always, after me, we've got DJ Zenhound with the show Whoa. This is heavy. Guaranteed to be heavy, guaranteed to be a cool mix, and guaranteed to play you tunes from bands, from musicians that are coming to Portland to perform live in the next week or so. 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The venues appreciate it, and we appreciate it, and it works for everyone. All right, we are going to now play a track by piano player Joanne Brackeen. She has appeared on this show before as a side woman. Here she is, the leader. This is a track called Haiti B from 1978. Thanks again for tuning in. Enjoy.

Welcome back to Jazz Kiss Up PDX with DJ Hobby. We just heard the track Boland by Woody Shaw with Tone Yansa Quartet from the album of the same name, Woody Shaw with Tone Yansa Quartet from Timeless Records in 1985. Woody Shaw is a favorite on here. He plays trumpet. I had not heard of Tone Yansa before this track. This track is on a compilation. Tone Yansa is playing the flute on that track, and he plays saxophone as well on the original album that this came out on, my version from a compilation. Tone Yansa is Slovenian, as I learned just now when I wanted to find out more about him. Before that, we heard the funk, disco, jazz, whatever track, also flute heavy, Funhouse by flautist Bobby Humphrey from her album Satin Doll from Blue Note Records in 1974. If you go learn about Bobby Humphrey, you'll read on Wikipedia, if you get there, that she was the first female instrumentalist signed by Blue Note Records in 1971. It doesn't sound great. It's not true. Jutta Hipp, the German piano player, was signed by Blue Note Records in the 1950s. So she was the first instrumentalist. However, turns out, I believe, Bobby Humphrey was the first African-American female instrumentalist signed by Blue Note Records. And it is not as if their track record was great in that area merely because somebody preceded her. All right, at least that's my opinion. Before that, we heard Haiti B from piano player Joanne Brackeen from her album Aft from Timeless Records in 1978. And the guitar on that track is, well, the piano is fantastic. The guitar is also fantastic and takes the lead on a lot of the track. That is Ryo Kawasaki, Ryo, R-Y-O, I don't know how that name is pronounced, it's Japanese, playing guitar, and Clint Houston played the bass on that track. So I hope you enjoyed that. And so we will continue on here with something a little bit more recent from the UK. This is Joe Armand Jones and Maxwell Owen with a track called Tanner's

Welcome back to Jazz Kiss PDX with DJ Hobby. We just heard Tortoise playing the track 10 Day Interval from their album TNT by Thrill Jockey Records in 1998. Before that, we had some classic cool hard bop by the Horace Silver Quintet. The track was Moonrays, off the album Further Explorations from Blue Note Records in 1958. Horace Silver is the lead on piano, but Art Farmer on trumpet and Clifford Jordan on tenor saxophone are just fantastic on that track. And we started the set off with Tanner's Tango by Joe Armand Jones and Maxwell Owen, off the album Idiom from Yam Recordings in 2017. And we're getting ready to close things up here again. I'm DJ Hobby. Thanks so much for listening. Stay tuned after my show. Whoa, this is heavy is next up with DJ Zenhound. Always great, always heavy, and always featuring music that is coming to Portland to perform live, musicians and bands. And I mentioned the freeformportland.events page before because we have Freeform Portland DJs performing every month around town, and we urge you to come check that out. You can see the schedule online there at events on freeformportland.org. But there's actually a special event on October 24th, Saturday, from 11 a.m. to 4 p.m. It's the Freeform Portland record sale. It's at the station if you want to check out the station on Southeast Stark, just past 60th. And there'll be signs and everything else. It'll be quite clear where we are, and there I think are 15 vendors who'll be selling here, and I think there's even a wait list for vendors, so come check it out. It was great last year. Hopefully it'll be great again this year. I expect it will be. So yeah, thanks so much for tuning in again this week. I'll be back in a couple weeks. Next up, we've got Miles Davis from right around the time he went electric. Enjoy.

0: mention today's show, God, what's the wrong one? From Miles Davis, the track is Stop. From 1968, release Miles in the Sky. Miles in the Sky was one of his transition albums to electric. This is an electric track. There's acoustic stuff on this record as well.
1: And, sorry, technical difficulty. We are listening to Miles Davis stuff from Miles in the Sky in 1968, his last full album with his second great classic quartet that have Ron Carter on bass, Herbie Hancock on keyboards and piano, Tony Williams on drums, Miles Davis on trumpet, of course, and Wayne Shorter on saxophone. Thanks so much for tuning in today. Sorry for that bit of a technical problem just at the end there. You might have been able to hear me anyways. I'm not sure on the other mic, but here we go. We're finishing today's up. Stay tuned again for Whoa, This Is Heavy with DJ Zenhound. Have a great weekend. Enjoy a little rain, maybe some sunshine after that.

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Thanks for tuning in for episode 512 of Whoa, This Is Heavy. Right now, we got a track from Normal Bias called Win Lose from their record Kingdom Come. Ahead of this, we had Spina and the track Hidden in Plain Sight, final track from their EP1. Before that was Buzz Cole with Black Gate, the opening track from Deep Hate. Prior to that was Reclaimed with In the Fog from their release Erosion. And before that was Pungence from their self-titled release, the track called Manipulation. And before that was Deep Glens with Perfect at the Depot, closing track from the release Carver. Ahead of that was 13th Circle, the opening track from the album Lick the Flesh by Vorlust. And we open the show today with Boy Harsher, the track Bleed, which is the closing track from their newest record, Get Mean. And all these people are playing in Portland this week. Well, This Is Heavy primarily highlights metal, punk, noise, jazz, experimental, industrial, and electronic music from artists who are playing in town in the very near future. Sometimes that means tonight. I think a few of these are playing tonight. Let's see what's happening. So, Revolution Hall tonight. Boy Harsher plays alongside True Blue and Cassie Crute. That show is sold out. Tomorrow night, Saturday the 10th of October, Boy Harsher plays at Revolution Hall again. If there are any other bands playing, they weren't listed at the time I wrote this down, so I just have Boy Harsher for the second show. This one, guess what, is also sold out. There's another show happening tonight at the Blackwater Bar. That's going to feature Vorlust, who will be playing alongside Soul Grinder, Pungence, and Hallucinator. And then tomorrow night at Azoth, Reclaimed plays with Goth Daddy and New Phase Music. Tomorrow night at the 6, Spina plays with Riestrad and Cab Fighter. And tomorrow night, again, Saturday the 10th of October, this time at the Sonder Listening Bar, Deep Glens performs with Production Unit Zero, Mr. Projectile, and Camino Acid. And tomorrow night at Star Theater, Normal Bias and Buzz Cole will be playing with Contravoid, Spike Hellas, and Puerta Negra. And coming up next, we're going to have a track from Spike Hellas from the record Successor. It's going to be called Entirely Mine. Until then, though, we're going to get back to Normal Bias. Before I turn off the mic, though, I have to thank my DJ show neighbor, DJ Halby, host of Jazz Kissa PDX, which is every other Friday, noon until 2 p.m.

Thanks for the fantastic show, and I'm looking forward to the next one 2 weeks from today. Remember, Jazzkiss PDX airs from noon until 2 p.m. every other Friday. Let's get back to the music. 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

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Dumpster, I deserved it.

Hello again, I'm DJ Zenhound, host of Whoa, This Is Heavy on Freeform Portland Radio. 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And right now we got Held Scala from Seattle, Washington. The track called Oblivion Machine, final track from their release, The Aphelion Ghast. Before that was Corpse Dust with Left to Rot. That's from the release called Suffer. It's closing track to Suffer. Before that was Daria Yildirim and Group Simsek. The track called Hope Bicho from the release Yarin Yoksa. Sorry if I'm pronouncing any of those in a really horrific way. I'm still not anywhere close to a native Turkish speaker. But before that was Spike Hillis with Entirely Mine, closing track from the release Successor. And they're all playing in Portland this coming week. Isn't that fantastic? That's the guiding principle of Whoa, This Is Heavy. It's your Portland Heavy Music Show calendar. So what's going on? Let's see. So tomorrow night, Saturday the 10th at Star Theater, Spike Hillis plays with Puerta Negra, Normal Bias, Buzz Cole, and Contravoid. And Sunday night, the 11th, at High Watermark Lounge, Corpse Dust will be performing alongside Centrifugal Force Machine, At the Heart of the World, and Striga. Tomorrow night at No Fun Bar, Held Scala plays alongside Constance Tomb and Across the Narrows. Tuesday, the 13th of October, at Star Theater, Daria Yildirim and Group Simsek play alongside The Marlowes. And, wow, we are very close to the end of the first hour. Where did that time go? I hope you're having a great Friday afternoon. It's pretty gray and a little bit rainy out there, so I'm very happy. I hope you're doing well too, though. It's not all about me. Coming up next, we got one from Mr. Projectile, who plays Sonder Listening Bar tomorrow night with Production Unit Zero, Deep Glens, and Camino Acid. And then right after that will be our final track, the first half of episode 512. That'll be coming from Constance Tomb, who, as I said, plays No Fun Bar Sunday the 11th. Let's get back to Held Scala right here on Freeform Portland Radio. Whoa, this is heavy.

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I'm DJ Zenhound. Thanks for being here for my show, Whoa, This Is Heavy. This week we got episode 512. And right this moment we got a track from Old Machines called Dark Space and Beyond, the continuance of the evolution of the final cycle from their record, The Cycles of Extinction. Right before this, we were listening to Fen Walker and the track Menhirs of Eternal Blood. It's from a split with Imp entitled Swords Against the Lich Lord. Prior to that, we heard Holder, the track View from Nemeton. That's from the album Verbolgen. Ahead of that was Half Shadow with Wind Inside Part 1, the first track from the release Wind Inside. Prior to that was Centrifugal Force Machine, the track called Despise Inside off of the record Object Permanence. Before that was Converge, the track I Won't Let You Go from their newest release Hum of Hurt. And we started the hour with Contravoid, the track called Forever from their record Sound of the Void. Alrighty, so Contravoid is playing tomorrow night at Star Theater. That's Saturday, the 10th of October. Playing with Buzz Cole, Spike Hellas, Normal Bias, and Puerta Negra. Sunday night, the 11th, at High Watermark Lounge, Centrifugal Force Machine will be performing alongside Corpse Dust, At the Heart of the World, and Striga. Tuesday the 13th, Half Shadow will be at Mississippi Studios, performing with Swinging and Tisper. Wednesday the 14th, Converge plays with Eight Bells, a sold-out show at the Hawthorne Theater. Wednesday the 14th, at the High Watermark Lounge, Old Machines will be performing with Veriteras and Nocteris. Thursday the 15th of October, Holder plays the Star Theater alongside Antichrist Siege Machine and Lividus. And Friday the 16th, next Friday, Fen Walker will be at Blackwater Bar playing with Bubble Blade and more for the Dark Future 2-year anniversary party. Thank you once more for tuning in to Whoa, This Is Heavy and for supporting Freeform Portland Radio. 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

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I'm DJ Zenhound. The show is called Whoa, This Is Heavy. And right now we're listening to Se Muta, the track called A Relic, from their brand new release, Thoughtless Dreamless, released today through Accident Prone Records. And recorded by Scott Evans and mastered by Brad Boatwright. Basically, everyone involved in this is fantastic. Se Muta with A Relic. Right before this, we heard from De Bruyter, the track Mortar, from the release Mortar and Pestilence. Before that was Violent Abuse, the track Spirals, from their split with Suicide Force. Before that was Enephrins, and the track called Awake, from The Bleakness of Our Constant. Prior to that, Prager Youth with Bottomless Bag, that's from their self-titled release. We started the set with Antichrist Siege Machine and the track called Conqueror Shadow. That's from their promo 2026 in Roman numerals. And everyone there is playing in Portland this week. What do we got? We got Antichrist Siege Machine playing Thursday the 15th at Star Theater with Lividus and Holder. Prager Youth and Violent Abuse play the Highland Room Friday the 16th alongside Impermanence and Verdant Force and Simeon. Friday the 16th at High Watermark Lounge, Se Muta performs with Yusko and Atumes. Atumes, I've not heard of that one. I do notice, however, that it is Se Muta spelled backwards. Interesting. Okay. And then what's next? Friday the 16th at the Weird Hut. Enephrins playing with Missing Scenes, Andrew Anderson, and Mas Tejas. Saturday the 17th, De Bruyter will be playing Shanghai Tunnel alongside Monstrology and Absurdity. And whoa, we've got less than 18 minutes left in this episode. Oh man, that's wild. Coming up next, we got one from the Alex Hamburger and Jose Luis Martins duo, who will be at the Jack London Review Sunday the 18th. Let's get back to Se Muta right here on Whoa, This Is Heavy, Freeform Portland.

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And right now we have our final track of today's episode, All Devoured, All Begotten by Andrew Anderson from the record Thresholds. Prior to this, we heard Missing Scenes and the track called The Vanishing Elephant from the release Do the Dead Sing? And we began that set with Alex Hamburger and Jose Luis Martins, the track Captain Stupido from Catalog of Dreams. So, Friday the 16th at Weird Hut, Andrew Anderson and Missing Scenes will be performing with Mas Tejas and Enefrins. And Sunday the 18th, the Alex Hamburger and Jose Luis Martins duo play the Jack London Review. And that's it for episode 512, everybody. Thanks for tuning in. I had a really good time. I hope you did too. And tune in again next week. And stay tuned, because coming up in just 7 minutes and 15 seconds, it's going to be Some Wonderful Noise with your host, DJ Wellwing. So keep it locked to Freeform Portland Radio. 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

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My name is Wellwing. This is Some Wonderful Noise, and I'm going to be here for the next 2 hours playing some great music. This is episode number 41 of Some Wonderful Noise. And, yeah, I want to really thank DJ Zenhound for yet another wonderful episode of Whoa, This is Heavy. And I've got some special guests in the studio with me today that I'll be introducing in a little bit. But yeah, thank you for joining me on this gray Portland Friday afternoon. And yeah, I'm going to get some music going for you here pretty soon, just waiting for some equipment to start up, and then we'll get things going. But for right now, please enjoy these droning ambient sounds while you stare wistfully out the window at the clouds, and I'll be playing some rocking tunes for you very soon. Thank you so much for tuning in to Freeform Portland. 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

0: You just heard Colder and Closer by Tops, and before that we started things off with The Circle. That was Cloudy, befitting today. And I'm very excited to have some special guests with me here in the studio. My parents are here, and it's very fun. And my dad is here to tell you what we're going to be hearing next. And what is that?
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0: Nice. And this is one of your favorite songs, huh?
1: Yes, indeed, from that album.
0: All right. Well, here it is. 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Thank you so much for tuning in to Freeform Portland.

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You just heard Courtney Barnett with Out of the Woodwork. That's from her double EP, A Sea of Split Peas, out in 2013. Before that, we heard Clara with Amoeba, Carole King with Beautiful, and the Beach Boys with Caroline No. And before that, we heard Fime, F-I-M-E. That's Jay Somm's band, has their own band called Fime, really good. That song was called Sweeter Memory. And before that, we started things off with Harry Nilsson and Jump Into the Fire. We're going to keep the good music going here. This one from a little-known band named Simon & Garfunkel. The song is called Faking It. Thank you so much for staying tuned to Freeform Portland.

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You just heard Inland Years with Morning Train. That's from their from his new album, which is called, I've got it here, it's called Nowadays. Before that, we heard Always with Dreams Tonight. Before that, REM, Fall on Me from Life's Rich Pageant. Before that, Yola Tengo with Saturday. The Beatles with Eleanor Rigby. The Monkees with Words. Simon and Garfunkel with Faking It. And before that, we heard Courtney Barnett with Out of the Woodwork. Okay, we're going to keep the music going here. I've got over an hour of music left to play for you, and I'm real excited about that. So thank you so much for tuning in. This next one is called Between the Channels. It's by Jay Fernandez. Thank you for listening, and please keep it tuned to Freeform Portland.